10 on this Friday, the second day of October for 2026. And sometimes I just wonder where the time has gone. Now, just a quick update for you. I was going to be speaking to our mayor, Councillor Brian Clough, but he is busy with a couple of politicians today. So we will have Councillor Cam MacDonald at around about 10:30. I'm sure you won't mind. And up next, it's Russell Watson, this time from the album called The Voice and a beautiful song called Bridge Over Troubled Water. And I hope you enjoy it as much as I do. Russell, just one of the most amazing and versatile voices as well. Let's enjoy Bridge Over Troubled Water.

0: Cool and the Gang, Cherish. And before that, we heard Celebration. Now, I'm sure you'll know who this is.
1: If it sounds country, man, that's what it is. It's a country song. Yeah, okay.
2: Well, 1, 2, 3, 4. 1, 2, 3, 4. Busted flat in Baton Rouge and heading for the trains. Feeling nearly faded as my jeans. Bobby thumbed a diesel down just before it rained. Took us all away to New Orleans.

Yes, American singer-songwriter Kylie Morgan, Break Up With Me, and before that, Boys Girls.

with a puppy kept me up all Christmas Eve 2 years ago. And it would sure embarrass her when I came in from working late, 'cause I would know that she'd been sitting there and crying

The time now is 4 minutes to five, and at 5 o'clock we have the national radio news. Well, that song was The Wings of a Dove with Charlie Pride. The next song is Lucille with Trevor Keelaw. Let's enjoy.

Walk Alone from Euphorbia is playing next.

On next is Dissolve by Wendy Rule.

neither did.

patented in the stuff he does and does well is the bro Odd Thomas. And this particular track, he... Man, very interesting way to tackle some tough topics and also use a lot of metaphors and parallels between other stories. They're sharing multiple stories side by side. And the music tracks... video was first starting to happen, and they were one of the first music videos I saw with that, where if you're watching on your phone, you can look around as though you're, you know, at the barbecue with them and their mates, and they're just playing this game. Killer track. It's called 10 and 2 to get in. Check it out.

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That was Pete Rogers there with Shearer's Legacy. And while that song was being played, I was reminiscing my time on the farm when my father used to shear our own sheep until he got a bigger flock and he had to call shearers in. But I used to spend a lot of time in the shearing shed too, trampling the wall down in the bales, and I had a go at shearing one time. The poor sheep had to be shorn again because I wasn't going to cut it. No way was I going to nick that little sheep. But yeah, I did have fun. I had a lot of fun and remember those times in the shearing shed, but I never ever shore 100. I might have shorn 2. But anyway, that's the way the cookie crumbles. And yeah, but yeah, there's a lot of great shearers out there. They've left a legacy, that's for sure. And I don't think there's any shearing being done today down this way. I think it's just a tad damp. Anyway, that's the way the cookie crumbles, isn't it? Jason Carruthers is up next with Standing in My Way.